0: It's Backstage Country. Tucker Whatmore is here all week long, and I know you know that he has a very, very busy schedule as of late, and that busy schedule comes with a lot of accomplishments. And, you know, some of the stats that I've been reading about you lately are just so impressive. Like, for instance, you were one of only 14 artists to achieve 2 number one songs in a calendar year. Your album also had the biggest country album debut last year from a new artist, like, of all of 2025. So I'm just curious for you, like, when you hear stats like that, what goes through your head? Are you able to really sit with them and appreciate what's happening, or is it go, go, go?
1: It's go, go, go most of the time. But I don't know, especially lately, I've been spending more time really sitting in the blessings, you know, and really taking that time to kind of just like focus on the small things. And because I think that helps me kind of just like ground myself, especially in the tornado hurricane that I'm in right now. Because it is super busy, it is super go, go, go, and you can get lost in that very fast. But, you know, just like leaning on God and to be able to like ground me and just be like, dang, this is really cool, you know, because there is a lot of really cool things going on. So it's just trying to stay focused on everything, but still enjoy where I'm at right now.
0: I mean, it is very easy to get jaded really quickly because you're always having to focus on the next thing. So when was that last time that you sat in everything and had that moment of reflection and processing?
1: It's been a couple of weeks, honestly. Yeah. I think the last time I actually got to do that, because I haven't been home in, 5.5 weeks now. And even before that, I was go, go, go. So probably about like 6 weeks ago was the last time I got to do that. So I'm due for a moment like
0: You're
1: that.
0: Due for a moment is in, huh?
1: Yeah.
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0: Hey, what's going on? 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

What's going on? 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

0: It's Backstage Country. Tucker Whatmore is here all week long, and I know you know that he has a very, very busy schedule. Tucker, you're playing like a bunch of sold-out shows in Europe, and you've already been out there for like 5 weeks, and it just reminds me of like your road family, because I know that sometimes your road family, you can be even tighter than like some of your actual family, because you guys go through things that nobody else really knows and experiences. But what has it been like for y'all to experience the craziness of this ride together lately?
1: The amount of growth that I'm experiencing within my camp, because we're doing this crazy, ridiculous, never heard of before thing. You know, being out on the road for 7 weeks, I can't name another country artist that has spent 7 weeks straight overseas, you know. And there might be a couple out there, but I personally can't think of somebody that has spent this. One person I can think of that has spent close to this amount of time, you know, doing the scary thing and doing the crazy thing that works out at the end is Lainey Wilson.
0: Yeah.
1: And,
0: oh, yeah.
1: You know, she just puts so much time and effort into where she's at now and where she's going still. And it's just a testament of, like, if you work harder than most, you're going to be, you know, where you want to be. Mm-hmm. It is a crazy thing, but, you know, my team and my band and my crew, and we're enduring it all together and not losing sight of the end goal.
0: So right now, like, your band and crew, they have to have the same vision as you in order to get through all of this, right?
1: Yeah. I mean, if they didn't, they would be falling apart. And that, I just feel that with, or I instill that in all my guys. It's just like, hey, I know we're in it right now. We are knees deep in it right now. Mm-hmm. And just think about what we're trying to build, and you know, 2 years down the road, we're gonna be able to look back and be like, dang, remember that time we were like at each other's throats for that one day? Or you remember that time where we were just like all sitting there crying because we're just so tired and beat? And you know, look at our life now. So I know it's gonna be worth it.
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5: 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It's Elena, and we have got Tucker Wetmore as our host this week. It's been so much fun.
6: Oh, I've been having a blast. This is awesome. Thank you, Elena. I'm ready for a brand new hour, if you are, of your favorite country hits and so much more coming up on Backstage Country.
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0: It's Backstage Country. I'm Elena. Tucker Wetmore is your host this week. We're catching up on just everything going on in your world right now. And earlier, we had kind of brought up what you're working on and how you're knee-deep into this sophomore album. I noticed immediately, like, when you started talking about it, I mean, you're lighting up, which is exactly what we should be seeing. And I just want to know anything else you will tell me about what you're working on. Like, where are you? Is it done? Are you thinking that still more is coming? Like, there might be last-minute additions. Tell me where it's at right now.
1: Obviously, there's always room for more or less. And I'm always overanalyzing everything that I'm doing, especially when it comes to this album, because it is my sophomore album. I think it's going to make or break my career. And that might not be the case, but as of right now, it is done recorded, or being recorded. And that's why I spent 6 days out in Switzerland, just finishing recording the album. And so now we're just doing all the fine tuning stuff on everything. But yeah, there's a lot of work to be done with creative and how it's going to look visually. But yeah, there's a lot of work to be done, but I feel like the hardest parts are over. Now it's on to the
0: creative, the fun, the
1: creative. Yeah. Getting back to being able to be creative, you know, and that's where I thrive, is just letting my mind just set free on the ideas, no matter how crazy or outlandish they are. I've thrown some crazy, crazy things at my team, and they're like,
0: ooh,
1: okay, let's try it. And so those things are coming, and we're working on those things. But yeah, I'm just, I love being a creative, and it's, at times, honestly, being a creative is overtaking my brain most of the time. It kind of drives me crazy at times, but
0: because there's no cap, right? Like, you can call
1: there's no cap.
0: Just
1: yeah.
0: Mm-hmm.
1: And I'm really diving into that with this album, and I feel like the first album I didn't really explore that part of my brain, because I was nervous too, and it was my first time creating an album. I didn't really fully understand what I was doing, but with this, I'm just, all of the walls are down in my brain. I'm like, I don't care. I'm going to explore every avenue that my brain throws at me, you know. And so it's gonna be so fun.
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0: It's Backstage Country. Tucker Whatmore is here all week long, and I know you know that he has a very, very busy schedule. Tucker, you're playing like a bunch of sold-out shows in Europe, and you've already been out there for like 5 weeks, and it just reminds me of like your road family, because I can only imagine the bond that you guys have created, and it's so cool that you guys get to do that all together. But you know, one thing that I feel like a lot of people don't think about, especially like aspiring artists, and it kind of gets lost in the wash, but like when you get to your level and the level that people aspire to be at, you are a boss. Like, you're running your own business, you know, everything. It's a business just as much as it is a passion. But what kind of boss have you become, Tucker? Like, are you super chill? Are you very in line? Is it strict? Like, tell me about what you're like.
1: So the thought of me being a boss is crazy, you know. It's wild to me. I'm still wrapping my head around it, but lately I've been really wrapping my head around it, and you know, I don't know how to answer that. You know, I feel like I'm trying to do everything with grace and humility and respect and honor and kindness, you know, but there's times, you know, being a boss of something as big as this and as big as it can be, you got to be tough sometimes, and you have to have those hard conversations, and you can't be afraid to stray away from them, because if you let things grow within your team or your camp without addressing them, then essentially you're building what you want to build and what you spent your entire life building on a platform that is not up to code, to your morals and stuff like that. So there's times where I gotta be tough, but there's time, most of the time, it's super lighthearted. Everybody understands each other. Everybody loves each other. And I try to just instill that in everybody I got with me.
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Showers and thunderstorms ending on your early Tuesday morning, otherwise Tuesday afternoon. Temperature only in the mid-50s. Will feel much cooler on your Tuesday afternoon. Wednesday, a bit more sunshine late in the day, upper 50s, close to 60. Thursday, some frost is possible early, temperature in the mid-30s. From the WSAW News Channel 7 studio, I'm First Alert Chief Meteorologist Mark Holley.

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Showers and thunderstorms ending on your early Tuesday morning, otherwise Tuesday afternoon. Temperature only in the mid-50s. Will feel much cooler on your Tuesday afternoon. Wednesday, a bit more sunshine late in the day, upper 50s, close to 60. Thursday, some frost is possible early, temperature in the mid-30s. From the WSAW News Channel 7 studio, I'm First Alert Chief Meteorologist Mark Holley.

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1: Hey, psst. 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Okay. 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I think Dave left a cupcake in there. Just trying to help. Oh, and you may want to turn off your camera. Not really having a good hair day.

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way. 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
1: weather. Showers and thunderstorms ending on your early Tuesday morning, otherwise Tuesday afternoon. Temperature only in the mid-50s. Will feel much cooler on your Tuesday afternoon. Wednesday, a bit more sunshine late in the day, upper 50s, close to 60. Thursday, some frost is possible early, temperature in the mid-30s. From the WSAW News Channel 7 studio, I'm First Alert Chief Meteorologist Mark Holley.

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0: It's National Roadie Day and Plant Something Day. 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
0: Gotta get back in time. Where it all began.

0: and I loved playing high school sports growing up. And it's fun being a fan now, don't get me wrong, but sitting in the stands feels like I'm missing out on all the action, you know? I wanted to get back in the game, so I signed up to be a high school official. It takes me back to my playing days. I'm supporting students, and I get paid to make the big calls. 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
1: Showers and thunderstorms ending on your early Tuesday morning, otherwise Tuesday afternoon. Temperature only in the mid-50s will feel much cooler on your Tuesday afternoon. Wednesday, a bit more sunshine late in the day, upper 50s close to 60. Thursday, some frost is possible early, temperature in the mid-30s. From the WSAW News Channel 7 studio, I'm First Alert Chief Meteorologist Mark Holley.

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Showers and thunderstorms ending on your early Tuesday morning. Otherwise, Tuesday afternoon, temperature only in the mid-50s. Will feel much cooler on your Tuesday afternoon. Wednesday, a bit more sunshine late in the day, upper 50s, close to 60. Thursday, some frost is possible early, temperature in the mid-30s. From the WSAW News Channel 7 studio, I'm First Alert Chief Meteorologist Mark Holley.

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showers and thunderstorms ending on your early Tuesday morning. Otherwise, Tuesday afternoon, temperature only in the mid-50s. Will feel much cooler on your Tuesday afternoon. Wednesday, a bit more sunshine late in the day, upper 50s, close to 60. Thursday, some frost is possible early, temperature in the mid-30s. From the WSAW News Channel 7 studio, I'm First Alert Chief Meteorologist Mark Holley.

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0: Wausau Events, in partnership with CoVantage Credit Union and Breakers of Wausau, present Wings Over Wausau, June 26th and 27th at the Wausau Downtown Airport. 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

0: Some isolated showers and thunderstorms possible early this morning, but the severe weather threat is over. Temperatures starting out in the low to mid 60s early, but a cold front will pass through this morning and around midday, and temperatures drop into the mid to upper 50s later on this afternoon, dropping even further to 41 degrees for that low temperature tonight with decreasing cloud cover overnight. This will lead to mostly sunny to partly cloudy skies on Wednesday with a high of 59. From the WCAW News Channel 7 studio, I'm First Alert meteorologist Spence Berman.
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1: Good morning. A new CBS News poll reveals widespread financial anxiety among Americans, with three-quarters saying incomes aren't keeping pace with inflation. Two-thirds say President Trump's policies are worsening the economy short-term, with many feeling frustrated or angry about his economic approach. Trump's approval on inflation has declined even among Republicans. The Wisconsin League of Women Voters wants the state to create a uniform system on how to correct absentee ballots. The league filed a lawsuit in Dane County against the Wisconsin Elections Commission over the way the commission allows local clerks to use their discretion in curing faulty ballots. Right now, the commission allows clerks to notify voters to come fix their ballot, to mail the ballots back, or simply reject the ballot without telling the voter. The league argues that giving local clerks the choice on how to deal with ballots removes due process from voters. And a Marathon County man accused of animal abuse and neglect has pled not guilty to the charges. Joseph Carey entered the plea to nearly two dozen counts, including eight felonies for mistreatment of animals causing death. Carey returns to court for a status conference June 17th. If found guilty, he faces up to 28 years in prison and $80,000 in fines on the felony counts.
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2: Some isolated showers and thunderstorms possible early this morning, but the severe weather threat is over. Temperatures starting out in the low to mid-60s early, but a cold front will pass through this morning and around midday, and temperatures drop into the mid to upper 50s later on this afternoon, dropping even further to 41 degrees for that low temperature tonight with decreasing cloud cover overnight. This will lead to mostly sunny to partly cloudy skies on Wednesday with a high of 59. From the WCAW News Channel 7 studio, First Alert meteorologist Spencer Furman,

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3: Woo.
1: I'm starving, Marvin.
3: I know, well, me too. What is it with this morning? My tummy's already grumbling. Too early, tummy.
1: Too early.
3: Yeah.
1: And half-price deals aren't here, so we can't go get some food on the deal. So, all right. Anyway, we're through complaining this morning. We do, though, have a 1, 2, 3. We got 3 more chances for you to win your way to Country Jam. 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
3: Yep. 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
1: That way. Okay. Birthdays, anniversaries, got those coming up for you at 6:40.
3: You can let us know if you know anyone celebrating on the Feltz's Dairy Store Talk and Text line, 715-342-WITE.
1: But first, just the headlines.
3: We talk all the time about people getting little bonuses with their Amazon order, right? Like the guy who found a gun in the pocket of a vest.
1: I know where you're going.
3: Yeah, the latest bonus item is probably the grossest one yet, and I don't think anyone would be happy to receive this.
1: Yeah. I heard about it yesterday. I wrote it down on notes on my phone. I was like, no way, I'm going to talk about that.
3: Beat you to it.
1: Dang it. All right. First, Lauren Elena, Chase Matthews. It's all my exes.

0: Chan.
1: There it is.
0: Today's best country. It's Y106.5 wake up call. Big Red and Dana Traff came in earlier talking about the thunderstorms last night. That's what I love about this time of the year is thunderstorms and whatever. You know what else I love is the weather because you get to drive around with the windows down. So yesterday I was messing with Erica. We were in the car. We were driving and I was listening to, yes, get ready for this, kids, a cassette.
1: Nice.
0: Yeah, Brooks and Dunn, song guide. I'm like, let me flip my tape. And she looked at me and was like, oh, my God. Yeah,
1: your tape vehicle deck. Still has a tape deck?
0: Yep.
1: Oh, that's impressive.
0: Yep. And I got about 20 tapes
1: that
0: go in there that I can listen to.
1: Oh, so, yeah, I still got some tapes. I just have no way to listen to them.
0: Hey, you can give them to me.
1: Yeah, it'll cost you a pretty penny. Coming up next, we'll find out what we missed overnight with just the headlines. And we do have a study on our hands. We got one big reason to get that summer bod ready. But I think the tattoo abs will do, too.
0: Oh, yay! Where's my Sharpie at?

0: Didn't somebody make a Weird Al Yankovic kind of version of that song before?
1: You?
0: All I want to do is fart.
1: Yeah, that was so, you.
0: That's what I thought.
2: Yeah. It's the Y106.5 wake-up call with Big Red and Dana. Sometimes the headlines are all you need.
3: Just, you know, talk about the headlines.
2: It's just the headlines with Dana.
1: Study! Women are officially over dad bods.
0: Aw, man. That was my time.
1: Hey, we all have our peak, right?
0: Well, mine was in high school, but whatever.
1: It's neither here nor there. Well, I guess it's a good time for tattoo abs and Ozempic, you know? So,
0: hey, there you go. Well, I mean, that's the thing. You can achieve those now.
1: Exactly.
0: You know, just Ozempic, a little Sharpie.
1: Yeah.
0: Bam.
1: You are good. TSA now allowing rotisserie chickens and gravy in carry-ons. Because we were all just pushing for that.
0: Well, see, the funny thing is somebody, I actually read the article of that thing.
1: Yeah.
0: And somebody, they used that as an example. They were like, well, you can't bring this, that, or the other
1: but
0: as far as liquids go.
1: Yeah.
0: But you can bring an entire rotisserie chicken if you want.
1: And just smack those lips
0: and
1: the
0: just
1: entire
0: kill
1: fight.
0: An entire chicken. But if you want gravy, you can only have
1: this
0: 3.5 ounces.
1: Yes. So that's not enough for, we all know, for an entire rotisserie chicken.
0: So, yes, you can bring a sandwich. You can bring an entire rotisserie chicken. Just careful with the liquids.
1: Yeah, yeah. Students accidentally fed dirt at main charity event to fight hunger.
0: Accidentally.
1: Well, also, like, it was a, you know, hunger aware, you know, people are starving. It's like, well, then learn what people who don't have money probably would have to eat. So this is the weird part, because I'm like, how did they? So there was also like a science experiment going on. This was at a high school. So they were baking dirt so it could be sterilized and then used for plant growth later. So I guess the sterilized plant dirt was placed near the food served at dinner.
0: Okay,
1: so three kids walked away with mouths. But also, like, you didn't notice you were eating dirt. I mean, it was just pure dirt.
0: Right. And you just, like, what did they do to the dirt?
1: They baked it. I guess that helps sterilize it. Yeah. So that you can grow certain plants with it. Oh. People bake in dirt?
0: Okay. Like, I don't know. Plants had difficulty growing in regular dirt.
1: I just prefer mine plain, you know, just right from the earth.
0: Just right
1: God
0: on top
1: intended
0: of
1: it.
0: Right on top of my frosted flakes. Just sprinkle a little on there. And just, man, what do
1: God doesn't make mistakes now.
0: Man, there's hippies and that. Come on, man, y'all making me look bad.
1: Right. We don't bake our dirt. Come on. Urn ordered from Amazon showed up with ashes already inside. There you go. It's a twofer.
0: Y'all seen Grandma? Where's Grandma at? I swear I put her in that urn.
1: Yeah. We were talking about off air. It's like the most confusing thing beyond Amazon clearly not checking returns is who returned an urn with ashes in it in the first place?
0: Yeah. And nobody's missing Grandma?
1: And like
0: nobody's,
1: reaching out to... The lady was... They were trying to figure out... The people who received it have been adamantly trying to figure out like, because we want this person laid to rest.
0: Yes. I mean, if not... Okay. What would you do in this situation? Say Amazon didn't get back with you. They're like, well, we don't know.
1: I don't know. I mean, maybe go to like a local crematorium or something and say, you know, what would you guys suggest? Should I sprinkle? I don't know. I don't know what I would do. I don't want to hold on to it, but I also don't want to like take the liberty of putting it somewhere and then get the juju. And
0: I think the only juju would be not doing something with those ashes. So I would probably walk it across the street to the river and have a couple words for whoever was in there. And my apologies for this not being the place that you wanted.
1: Sure.
0: But I hope
1: Here
0: it'll
1: you
0: do.
1: Go. Yeah.
0: You know, just be free. And I hope that will take care of my juju and whoever put Grandma in that dang urn and sent her to Amazon. That's on you, homie.
1: Jeez.
0: No, so I'm not worried about the juju on that. I'll take care of Grandma, but you got to deal with her. She's going to be pissed.
1: Mm-hmm. She's going to come back and haunt you,
0: Go ahead and use Grandma's recipe now.
1: Yeah.
0: See what happens.
1: Mm-hmm.
0: Alan Jackson got boozy on the way for you, plus birthdays, anniversaries.
1: They still got time to get them in if you know anyone celebrating. 715-342-WYTE.
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0: Hey, psst. 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

0: Arnie, Eric, George, Morgan, Wallen, and Tim McGraw. It's MacArthur, 640. It's the wake-up call, Big Red and Dana. Big shout-outs to David listening in Australia, mate.
1: Oh, nice.
0: Thanks for listening down under. All right. Sorry, a little much. Coming up next, birthday's anniversary.
1: Still got a few minutes to get him in. 715-342-WYTE.
0: It's Cody Johnson's Love Note to Rodeo.
1: Aw.

0: despite the fact that you were able to make another trip around the sun.
1: All right, today is Tuesday, May 19th, 139th day of the year.
2: It's National Devil's Food Cake Day.
1: World Breast Milk Donation Day.
2: And National Scooter Day.
1: Is that like kid scooters or like old folk scooters?
2: I would guess kid scooters.
1: Okay, just asking for a friend. 6 days left till Memorial Day.
2: Our history lesson today: on this date in 1960, radio disc jockey Alan Freed was arrested on charges of commercial bribery during the radio industry's payola scandal.
1: Yeah, now how the tables have turned.
2: Yeah.
1: I'm not even going to mention any names. 1962, Marilyn Monroe sang a very special rendition of Happy Birthday.
3: Happy birthday, Mr. President.

0: It was pre-Bill Clinton.
1: Yeah. 1979, Waylon Jennings and Jesse Coulter had a son, Waylon Albright Shooter Jennings.
0: And in 1992, Mercury released Billy Ray Cyrus's debut album, Some Gave

0: What happened to him? You know?
1: You look like a homeless man now, but as we approach this weekend, y'all remember Memorial Day. For those who lost everything, who paid the ultimate price, not for those who have served.
0: Correct.
1: Okay? Yep. Just make that distinction.
0: The difference. Celebrating some celebrity birthdays, JoJo Siwa, 23 years young.
1: Newly married Lainey Wilson, 34 years young.
0: Sam Smith, the old pop star, he's 34.
1: Former Celtic star Kevin Garnett turns 50.
0: And Timberwolves as well. AC/DC drummer Phil Rudd, 72.
1: Yeah, nobody cares about Timberwolves. Y'all remember, you got to be old enough to remember this lady. Actress Grace Jones turned 78 years young.
0: Pete Townsend, 81.
1: Happy birthday, local celebrities. Angelina Cheek, got a birthday tonight.
0: Anthony Jackson does as well. And then we have another one that just came in. Happy 21st birthday, Abby DeVries. Nice. They sent a pronouncer. I love that. Love you more. That's from Mom.
1: Aw. There you go. Happy birthday. If it was your birthday or anniversary today, nobody called up to wish you happy birthday or anniversary.
0: Have you considered they don't love you?
1: There you go. There's a good chance of that. Not like us. Like, we love you so much, we're going to give you another shot at winning your way into Country Jam.
0: Listen up at 7:40. We'll let you know the time of day the ticket a day giveaway is happening today.
1: Y'all got it coming up. 6:46.
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1: Good morning. The Wisconsin League of Women Voters wants the state to create a uniform system on how to correct absentee ballots. League filed a lawsuit in Dane County against the Wisconsin Elections Commission over the way the commission allows local clerks to use their discretion in curing faulty ballots. Republicans in the state assembly passed a bill this session that would have included rules on curing ballots, among other changes, but the bill never made it to the floor of the Senate. A Marathon County man accused of animal abuse and neglect has pled not guilty to the charges. Joseph Carey entered the plea to nearly two dozen counts, including eight felonies for mistreatment of animals causing death. Carey returns to court for a status conference June 17th. And the man accused of stripping naked and taking a Wisconsin Rapids ambulance on a 40-minute ride to a field near Pittsville was in court on Monday. Benjamin Feltz entered a not guilty plea to charges, including recklessly endangering safety and a third OWI. Investigators say he took the ambulance as two paramedics were securing a patient in the back, leading officers on a chase. The 37-year-old faces 10 counts, including four felonies, which could land him in prison for up to 30 years.
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2: Some isolated showers and thunderstorms possible early this morning, but the severe weather threat is over. Temperatures starting out in the low to mid 60s early, but a cold front will pass through this morning and around midday, and temperatures drop into the mid to upper 50s later on this afternoon, dropping even further to 41 degrees for that low temperature tonight with decreasing cloud cover overnight. This will lead to mostly sunny to partly cloudy skies on Wednesday with a high of 59. From the WCAW News Channel 7 studio, I'm First Alert meteorologist Spence Furman.
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0: Fake it till you make it, baby.
1: Just breathe. That's where I was again this morning. Why people do it. 5 o'clock this morning in traffic.
0: Driving 10
1: under
0: miles
1: the,
0: per
1: speed
0: hour
1: limit. You're the only one on the highway. Idiots. 7:13, the wake-up call. Big Red Data.
0: Well, coming up next, I'm about as close to anti-AI, I think, as a person can be. However, new robot hitting the market, I think I could get down with. I just think, as with most tech, I see this going south.
1: Uh-oh.
0: Big catch.
1: I think it's like, did they improve on that? What's that one vacuum cleaner that just roams around?
0: Pretty much, yeah. You're onto it.
1: Yes.

0: remember what the hell I went to the kitchen for. 7:21 is the wake up call. Big Red and Dana. It'll get you too, Dana. Eventually. Have you ever done that? You go to the kitchen yes. and all of a sudden you're like,
1: it'll get me. It has got me. I have a child. It's called Swiss
0: Fair
1: cheese.
0: Enough,
1: it's
0: Bob.
1: Called pregnancy Swiss cheese brain.
0: Yeah, you got mom brain.
1: Just holes Fair everywhere. I will write this down, though. This is the day I'm saying okay to robots in my house. Okay. I do have some boundaries, though.
0: Okay.
1: But, Red, like, if you could have a robot take over some of your daily tasks, what are some things that you'd be like, I want a robot for that?
0: Do my taxes.
1: I mean, yeah. There are robots for that, but yes.
0: Do all my paperwork.
1: File stuff.
0: Yeah.
1: There you go. Ooh. So there are robots like this hitting the scene. We've talked about them before. They can do laundry, dishes, clean the house. I'm sure they could learn how to file stuff.
0: Yep.
1: But here's where tech companies are starting to get a little weird, if you ask me. So there's a lot of big tech companies that are intent on making these robots that do these mundane tasks thinking robots. So they want to put brains in these robots that mimic our own.
0: Okay.
1: So they're able to, like, interact with the world and use objects. So, like, for example, like, we think of, like, something like ChatGPT, right? Where it, like, basically just, like, grabs scraps from the internet and spits out an answer.
0: Yep.
1: They want robots that think for themselves. So, like, if they were to teach this robot how to make tea, chop vegetables, and learn the concept of making soup, the robot could take all of those bits of information and then make a vegetable soup without you having to tell it how to. So similar to, like, how a person learns. But I don't need that.
0: Can you get ChatGPT to just watch YouTube?
1: Hey, ChatGPT.
0: You want to know how to make a potato soup?
1: There you go. Here's YouTube, ChatGPT. Right, exactly. And I feel like less dangerous, maybe.
0: Literally, you can teach them by watching the video.
1: Well, yeah. And also, like, what scares me is it's like you're going to be in my house doing my laundry, doing my dishes, doing all that stuff. And you're going to quickly realize that you're a better housewife than me. You're a better wife, mother. And that's scary. Like, I want
0: in all fairness, it has nothing else to do.
1: Correct.
0: It doesn't have to go to work.
1: Yes.
0: It doesn't have to deal with kids and husband and paying bills and real life things or whatever.
1: It's going to realize.
0: Its whole job is to just clean. Yes. Well, oh, yeah, I'm a better cleaner than you. Well, no kidding. That's all you got to do.
1: Give me the brainless robot. I just want the one that does my life. Yeah. The daily tasks, I'm all for it. Why do we need brains and robots? Why do they need to learn?
0: Yeah.
1: Like you always say, they're going to find out that we're the dumb ones and we're the problem.
0: Right.
1: And then
0: be like, oh, human. I mean, they
1: have
0: movies written on it.
1: Yeah.
0: It's going to come.
1: It's going to happen.
0: Yep. Just ask Al Gore. Post Malone. We got Bailey Zimmerman on the way. And 7:40 is right around the corner. And what does that mean there for you, hippie?
1: That means that you'll find out what time of day we're doing our Ticket of Day giveaway for Country Jam USA. So make sure you stick around.
0: It's 7:24.
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0: Steve Morgan Wallen, 734, so I would a 6.5 wake-up call. Big Red and Dana. Well, I got to go fill up my truck.
1: Oh, no.
0: After this.
1: My condolences.
0: Yeah, that's going to be about $1.75. It'll be fun. Makes you think about getting a side hustle. Well, I got a side hustle. A lot of people talking about getting side hustles these days. One lady finds out her side hustle is going to cost her about 15 years. It's a very interesting side hustle she has. I don't know that I've ever heard this combination of charges against one individual.
1: Crafty.
0: Talk about that.

0: That's, there you go. 741. So Y106.5 wake up call, Big Red and Daner. And I got myself a little sidetracked there. We were discussing Riley Green having himself a little side thing going on. All right, so it gets expensive these days. Last time you've been to the gas station, man, I'm telling you, I got to go fill up the diesel today. Oof. I am not looking forward to that. Got to rob somebody to do something. Well, this lady decided that she was going to take a different route to make her millions. This woman has recently been arrested, and now I lost my story, but I'm going to get the gist of it. So, FBI went to search this woman's house in Arizona because she had herself a little side hustle going on. It turns out she was wanted for selling fentanyl and landmines.
1: I didn't know you could buy landmines.
0: I could understand maybe you're like, all right, I need a side hustle. I don't know what else to do. I'm going to sell some drugs.
1: Right. I mean, we hear that. That's okay. Common.
0: It happens. Not probably a good choice, but correct. At least a little. Landmines?
1: Yeah.
0: who are you selling landmines to?
1: Yeah, who's in need of landmines?
0: So, upon further search of the home, which more fentanyl scales, other guns and stuff going
1: on. Very niche, you know. She's really targeting a very small audience, so, I think.
0: I mean, she was a waitress at IHOP.
1: Really?
0: No, I don't know.
1: Oh. Just,
0: that was a regular job. She's like, I need a side hustle. Right? Sell me some fentanyl and landmines.
1: Yeah, I don't even want to know how you're getting into that business. Mm-mm-mm.
0: Straight to Hormuz. That's where we're going to those. Right there. All right. 743. You all right there?
1: Yeah.
0: All right. Just, I love when I make a choke. No. All right. It's time to find out what time we're listening for today to win your way into Country Jam.
1: Today, the big hour is the 3 o'clock hour. So you're going to have to stick around quite a while to hear that cue to call. You'll hear it at some point during the 3 p.m. hour. When you hear it, just be caller 6. That's how you'll score those passes to Country Jam.
0: All right. We got Megan Maroney, Lee Bryce on the way. The WSAW First Alert Forecast.
1: Yeah, we're kind of having some falling temps today. It's going to drop down near 55, down to 41 overnight. And then tomorrow will be sunny, high of 60. So it's all good.
0: All right. So we're going to get to the story that threw me for a little bit. Riley Green was very revealing at the ACM Awards.
1: Yeah.
0: Apparently, I think he shot his shot.
1: I think he's
0: a country superstar.
1: And he definitely admitted why maybe he doesn't bring people around all these, you know, events. Everyone's always like, well, where's your date? I think we know why now. What he's into in particular, let's just say.
0: He's got a type.
1: Well, Michael just wrote in on the Feltz Dairy Star Talking text line. He says, I need claymores. Does she have any of those for sale? Probably.
0: If you check the FBI website... Upon
1: gov.
0: Seized product, stuff. You can't. There is one. You can get cars and boats and stuff like
1: neat.
0: That.
1: Yeah.
0: You
1: can't.
0: Did you know that?
1: No, I didn't
0: there's a,
1: know
0: there's
1: that.
0: There's a lot of like, even local. There's like sheriff's departments, stuff like that.
1: Oh,
0: when they seize a drug dealer stuff after
1: like
0: the case is done.
1: Stuff that's obviously legal.
0: Yeah. He's like, well, he had boats. He had cars and stuff like that. We're going to auction them off.
1: Yeah.
0: And those go to the police fund.

0: So the FBI's got something like that, too. So maybe if you go to the FBI site, they may have claymores on there.
1: There you go. Yeah.
0: So
1: good place to look.
0: Yep. Just trying to help you out. 7:45.
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1: Good morning. The Wisconsin League of Women Voters wants the state to create a uniform system on how to correct absentee ballots. League filed a lawsuit in Dane County against the Wisconsin Elections Commission over the way the commission allows local clerks to use their discretion in curing faulty ballots. Republicans in the state assembly passed a bill this session that would have included rules on curing ballots, among other changes, but the bill never made it to the floor of the Senate. A Marathon County man accused of animal abuse and neglect has pled not guilty to the charges. Joseph Carey entered the plea to nearly two dozen counts, including eight felonies for mistreatment of animals causing death. Carey returns to court for a status conference June 17th. And the man accused of stripping naked and taking a Wisconsin Rapids ambulance on a 40-minute ride to a field near Pittsville was in court on Monday. Benjamin Feltz entered a not guilty plea to charges, including recklessly endangering safety and a third OWI. Investigators say he took the ambulance as two paramedics were securing a patient in the back, leading officers on a chase. The 37-year-old faces 10 counts, including four felonies, which could land him in prison for up to 30 years.
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2: Some isolated showers and thunderstorms possible early this morning, but the severe weather threat is over. Temperatures starting out in the low to mid-60s early, but a cold front will pass through this morning and around midday, and temperatures drop into the mid to upper 50s later on this afternoon, dropping even further to 41 degrees for that low temperature tonight with decreasing cloud cover overnight. This will lead to mostly sunny to partly cloudy skies on Wednesday with a high of 59. From the WCAW News Channel 7 studio, I'm First Alert Meteorologist Beth Furman.
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3: Today's best country, the Y106.5 wake-up call, Big Red and Dana. We found someone running around outside, standing in the rain. Kind of felt bad for him, so I figured I'd drag him in here. Steve's White Mayor, Mike Weasel. What's going on, brother?
4: How you doing, buddy?
3: Good, man. What's going on in your world?
4: Well, you know, we had a council meeting last night.
3: Okay.
4: So the one thing that I wanted to get, maybe listeners can help with this. Right now, our council meetings are the third Monday of every month at 7 p.m.
5: It's late, huh?
4: It is late. And people are starting to question, do we really need it 7 p.m., right? We want to be accessible to the general public.
3: Right.
4: But even some of the general public are saying, listen, I get home from work, I eat dinner, and then what? I sit around for an hour waiting for you guys to start your meeting?
3: Right.
4: So we're thinking about having the meeting start at 6 o'clock, like every other meeting of the major city committees. So provide some feedback, right? Let me know what you think. Is that a good idea, a bad idea? We're going to be talking about it next month at council. Some of the other things we did, we approved the bid for the north section of Division Street. That construction is going to be starting now. $17.44 million.
5: Oh, that's a chunk of change.
4: Don't let people say that we don't spend money on roads.
3: I don't know that many people would accuse government of not spending money.
4: Good point. And I got a $600 hammer to show it, prove it.
3: Yeah.
4: I use it to create potholes.
3: Yeah.
4: You know, that's another funny thing, right?
3: You know what's amazing is we spent all this money on this construction out here right in front of the radio station all the way down there.
4: Yeah.
3: Some of the stuff they're tearing out right up there in the corner is the same stuff they just put in,
4: right?
5: Amazing.
4: That's government for you. And we're trying to do that.
3: Good job.
4: But I got to tell you, the ironic thing is, you know, it's spring. So in Wisconsin, we get potholes.
3: Right. Mm-hmm.
4: And there's a lot of them. And it takes us generally until August or September to get them all patched up, and then we start the process over again. So we're out there fixing potholes, rebuilding roads, and the pothole complaints are getting less, but they're complaining that the roads are under construction.
5: Oh, yeah.
4: And I got a detour, and I got to slow down, and there's all these orange barrels, and what the heck are you doing creating this problem? And I'm like, you were the same person 6 months ago that was complaining about potholes. Now you're complaining that we're fixing the potholes?
5: Well, it's Red you know, gets stuck behind every morning, seems to get stuck behind someone going 10 miles per hour under the speed limit in the construction zone.
3: Under the speed limit. It's already reduced.
4: Right.
3: 10 miles an hour, and you go 10 miles an hour under that, and I'm looking behind me at a mile of traffic to this one person. I'm like,
4: well, you wait till the north section of the north of Plover, and they make that one lane in each direction. Now everybody's going as fast as the slowest person on that road.
5: Yeah, yikes.
3: Right. But this 4:30 in the morning.
4: Who's out at 4:30 in the morning besides you?
3: There's people coming to work. There's a bunch of traffic.
4: Is that maybe the drive of shame?
3: I think it would.
5: Could be.
3: Yeah.
4: And maybe that's why they're going slow, because they're reviewing all of their life choices.
3: Yeah. Maybe.
4: And not paying attention to the driving. That's probably what it is.
6: Man, I'm still kind of messed up from last night. I made him drive slow.
4: Yeah. Was that really the best thing to do?
6: What was her name?
4: Tequila, dancing on the bar, and then, right. I'm sure he'll call me. He said he would. I know he's going to call me. This could be the one. I can change him.
5: He never calls.
4: Yeah, you can change him.
5: He doesn't call.
6: All right, we derailed.
4: Yeah, we were way off of the council meeting. But honestly, that's a whole lot more fun. We did approve the go-ahead Mid-State Technical College, the fire department for Stevens Point, and a bunch of other industries related to EMS are getting together. We're going to have a state-of-the-art training facility out on the east side, kind of where Badger Avenue just got rebuilt, kind of by Land's End. That got the go-ahead, so they're going to be raising money for that. So if you want to contribute and get your name, like Big Red's Big Red Fire Truck Bay. I don't know.
3: I got $10. What all that get me?
4: Listen,
5: even a brick outside.
3: Won't even get a B.
4: I'm a little off my game today because I got naked and stole an ambulance.
5: Right. Yeah.
4: So, no, I'm kidding. Telling
3: you? Do you have an alibi?
4: I do have an alibi. I was with this person all last night. She just drove home this morning about 4:30.
5: And we're back.
4: And we're back. I got to make a phone call.
1: Circle back.
4: No, and that was really it. The other thing, one more thing, right? And this set me off a little bit last night.
1: Uh-oh.
4: We had to make an ordinance prohibiting the misuse of 911 calls. So apparently enough people are calling 911, the emergency line, for things that aren't emergencies.
5: Mm-hmm.
4: And it's habitual. Like, it's the same people calling multiple times, like,
3: where can I charge
4: my phone? No, where can I charge my phone?
5: Oh.
4: Or, just weird calls. I think, I don't want to make assumptions, but I think there's some mental health issues involved with at least some of them.
5: Sure.
4: Okay. And maybe they just want someone to talk to. But 911 is not the way to do that.
3: No.
4: And the fact that we have to make a law saying don't misuse 911.
5: I thought that was already a law.
3: I was going to say, I think most places that's on the books.
4: Yeah. Interesting. Well, regardless.
3: Actually, there was a story that we didn't do it this morning, but I saw it in our prep about somebody that called 911 numerous times about whatever the case may be.
5: Yeah.
3: Police came over and finally were just arrested them for misusing 911.
4: And that's really what it is. So believe it or not, we didn't have an ordinance prohibiting that. We thought people were smart enough to maybe figure that out.
3: But silly
5: mistake
3: goose.
5: One.
4: Yeah.
3: Silly goose.
4: I guess not. So, yeah, that wrapped up. I mean, we were pretty easy. I do want to mention that Monday is Memorial Day.
3: Right.
4: Not everybody has off, so remember those people that are working on Memorial Day, keeping our community safe. But also we want to let everybody know that our service, the Stevens Point services, will be at 11 a.m. at Piffner Pioneer Park, as per usual. And we'll have the band there and the BFW and the American Legion, all of those things. I'm sure there's other services that are going on. But ours will be at 11 o'clock on Monday. We hope to see everyone there.
3: All right. Just make sure you bring back the ambulance, would you?
4: Right. Well, then we can haul more people that way.
3: There you go. All right. What do you got, hippie?
5: Coming up next, we'll find out what's going down in Hollywood with Neon News. We find out why our boy Joey Chestnut's in legal trouble.
3: Uh-oh.
5: And Kim Kardashian linked to $8 million cocaine shipment? Ruh-roh.
3: Huh?

0: Mr. Aldean, 821. It's the Wake Up Call, Big Red and Dana. Time to find out what's going on in the Hollywood.
1: 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Because 60 seconds is actually generous.
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3: Well, competitive eating champ Joey Chestnut recently pleaded guilty to misdemeanor battery after a bar brawl. The victim said Chestnut, quote, slapped him in the face. Yeah, that sounds like a real brawl. Apparently, Chestnut told the cops he was drunk, didn't remember a dang thing. Sounds like a Friday night in Wisconsin. Chestnut was sentenced to just 180 days of probation. Jessica Simpson under fire after recently flying first class while her kids sat in coach.
0: Dude.
3: She's apparently done this before, yet a rep of hers had to come out and make a comment. Said she does it so her kids don't grow up thinking luxury is automatic just because she's famous. She wants them to understand the value of money, then sit in the economy class with them. Teach them the lesson. That's just... I don't know what you're teaching
0: your
3: kids.
0: That is such a mixed lesson.
3: Yeah.
0: Going to sit up here because I've earned it, kids.
3: Yeah.
0: You haven't earned it yet.
3: Yeah.
0: You have
3: to realize what
0: it's like to suck.
3: Yes.
0: Like the rest of humanity.
3: I understand people like there's a lot of celebrities that are like, I'm not giving my kids an inheritance. Okay. That's fine.
0: Whatever.
3: Totally different. But this is just like, this is mean.
0: Yeah.
3: It's sad.
0: No, you're so mixed on that there, huh?
3: A Polish truck driver sent to the slammer for smuggling over $8 million worth of cocaine in a shipment of underwear from Kim Kardashian's Skims brand. So I guess investigators quickly picked up on it after x-raying his vehicle. 90 packages of cocaine, 198 pounds. The Skims shipment was legitimate. Neither the exporter nor importer of the clothing was connected. So it was just this Polish guy.
0: Well, in his defense, he's a Polish driver. So he probably thought that the underwear came wrapped like cocaine.
3: Fair enough.
0: Okay, I'm Polish.
3: So, yeah, be careful.
0: I'm Polish. So before you go red talking smack about Polish people, I'm Polish. Shut up.
3: Yeah, so next time you order some Kim Kardashian undies, just double check that package.
0: Yeah, right. Make sure, well, if it comes from China, it may be loaded with other stuff.
3: Correct.
0: So, you know, danged if you do, danged if you don't. All right, is that it?
3: Yes.
0: More music on the way for you. Ella Langley, Zach Top. We'll throw in the newly married Lainey Wilson, and that's the tip of the iceberg. So much tea, from weddings to star-on-star crushes. Ooh. To Red Was Right Again.
3: Oh, mark your books.
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0: Tucker Wetmore. That's Brunette. 833 is the Live 106.5 wake-up call. Big Red and Dane. Well, obviously, Tucker has a type there, right? Brunette. That's what he's looking for. Apparently, so does Riley Green. Mm-hmm. And it's not Megan Maroney or Ella Langley, no. So don't even get your hopes up. And Luke Combs gets thirsty in Green Bay. It makes two kids' dreams come true. Also, did someone actually get on stage at Lainey Wilson's wedding?
1: Ooh.
0: 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Oh, my God.

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0: All right, did Riley Green shoot his shot at the ACMs on the red carpet?
2: Oh.
0: I think so. He's been rumored to be dating some of the biggest female country stars, Megan Maroney, Ella Langley. Nope. He's got his sights set on someone even bigger than them. And boy, let me tell you, he's got his work cut out for him because it's not a lot of, that impresses this woman. Talking to Extra TV, he revealed he was going to the ACM Stag, and he explained why.
3: You're going to have fun, though, anyway.
4: Well, she's not 20 here, so I'm not bringing a date to this. Okay.
3: Right, exactly. You are the man.
4: Oh, well, that's a sweet thing. Is it tell Shania that?
3: I will tell Shania that. Somebody she looks amazing tonight, by the way.
4: I'm sure, yeah. She said my name earlier in rehearsals and I about fell out.
2: Yeah, all right.
0: Mayor Riley got himself Mr. Robinson kind of thing going on. Good luck to you, brother. Lainey Wilson talking about her wedding at the ACMs. You know, they asked her, like, you got all these stars. Why didn't anyone perform? Did anyone get on stage?
5: Nobody got on the mic. No, we were waiting. I was like, Jelly Roll, they done learned your song. You better get up there, boy.
0: He did not.
2: Ah.
0: So,
5: why
0: not?
5: I know.
0: You got the wedding band that learned your song and it's up there, whatever. Yeah. Why not?
2: I know.
0: It's her wedding.
2: Yeah, it's just
0: have fun.
2: Have fun
0: with it.
2: Yeah.
0: All right. And let me see. I'm right again.
2: Oh.
0: Shocking, I know. Could this be the long-awaited reunion of Florida Georgia Line? Mm. Yeah, I believe I asked that one time and was basically like cursed at, kicked off stage, like never to return to said venue again.
2: Ooh, yeah.
0: Kind of thing. Oh, look what happened! Talking to Entertainment Tonight at the red carpet of the ACMs, Hubbard allowed his a little bit of certainty to be discussed.
6: Not rush anything, be really smart about it. But we have been toying around and flirting with the idea of playing a handful of shows next year. And so that gets us both excited. But right now, we're, like I said, trying to be patient with it, trying to enjoy this kind of like honeymoon phase, if you will.
0: Mm-hmm. Talking about FGL reunion. Hmm. Who was right? That's right, suckers. Hate you. All right, anyway, we'll end on some good news, okay? Luke Combs, he was just recently in Green Bay, right? Did a couple back-to-back stadium performances right there, right? Apparently afterwards, he was parched.
2: Oh.
0: Got a little thirsty. Happened to stop by a lemonade stand in Manitowoc. A couple local boys helped him quench his thirst. There's a grateful Combs. He tipped the boys $120.
2: Nice.
0: So that was pretty cool. So I love that he does stuff like that. He is literally just that down-to-earth kind of guy.
2: Yep.
0: He'll be just, I guarantee you, bus probably drove by and was like, oh, look, lemonade stand, stop.
2: Yeah. This couple boys him. Out there grinding, you know?
0: Yep, good for him, man. I love that cat. All right, more music on the way for you. Diamond Rio, throw in some Zach John King. Little Nate Smith, we call it 20 in a row, and we got them lined up and ready to go next.
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1: Mostly cloudy to overcast throughout the day today with a few light showers possible here and there this morning. Temperatures cooling off from the mid to upper 60s this morning into the mid to upper 50s later this afternoon after a cold front passes through. Winds will be gusty once again today. Those wind gusts could peak out around 25 to 35 miles per hour. Cooling off to about 41 degrees tonight with clearing skies overnight. Outside of some early fair weather clouds on Wednesday, mostly sunny skies and a high of 59. From the WCW News Channel 7 studio, I'm First Alert meteorologist Spencer Berman.
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1: Hanging out in the middle of 20 in a row on this rainy day, here's Mr. Riley Green, a.k.a. Miss Shania Twain, on the wake-up call with Big Red and Dana.
0: Would he take her name, you think, maybe?
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0: 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Big Red and Dana. Luke Combs recently stopping by a lemonade stand in Manitowoc. I wonder if we can get him to stop by this one.
1: Oh, I bet he would. Yeah, with Memorial Day weekend coming up, that means the Rapids Rafters are kicking off their season, and they're teaming up with Alex's Lemonade Stand Foundation this summer. 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
0: I may have to send an email. 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

screen door and he said, Lord, what you need, boys? 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

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I still see her pink bow and her brown hair. She's in the big city now, but she still calls home.

0: iceberg. Today's Best Country, the wake-up call. Big Red Dana, that, ladies and germs, is going to do it for us. Did we give away those tickets this morning?
1: We did not.
0: Who's got them?
1: Well, Greg Lee's got them during the 3 o'clock hour today, so listen for that cue to call. Be the sixth caller. You'll score one of the last pair of three-day passes to Country Jam USA.
0: That is going to do it for us, kids. We're out of here. Bros and Malone on the way in. See you tomorrow morning.
1: Love ya.

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1: 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From the Ho-Chunk Gaming Nakusa Studio, this is Y106.5, WYTE, Marshfield, Wausau, Plover.

Randy Travis in today's Best Country. It's Y 106.5. Hey there, how you doing? Happy Tuesday. Joe Malone on the radio. Let's get into this workday and get it done. I'm all about that. New music to start off my portion of Tuesday, John Morgan. This is called Kid Myself on Y 106.5.

0: That's Woman at Today's Best Country. It's Y106.5. Should be a pretty busy weekend for Kane Brown this weekend. His brand new bar, Kane Brown's on Broadway, officially opens on Friday. It's a four-floor bar, 11,400 square foot venue. On the first floor, the main level, a high-energy Broadway vibe featuring a full-scale live music stage. 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And, probably... not too cheap. Not much in Nashville, specifically on Broadway, is cheap at all. But sounds like it might be a fun time. Maybe something to put on your list next time you head to Music City. More of Today's Best Country on the way. I got Morgan Wallen coming up, plus Shaboozy in there, and Ella, Be Her, next.
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Dutch. Mostly cloudy to overcast throughout the day today with a few light showers possible here and there this morning. Temperatures cooling off from the mid to upper 60s this morning into the mid to upper 50s later this afternoon after our cold front passes through. Winds will be gusty once again today. Those wind gusts could peak out around 25 to 35 miles per hour. Cooling off to about 41 degrees tonight with clearing skies overnight. Outside of some early fair weather clouds on Wednesday, mostly sunny skies and a high of 59.

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1: One of my all-time favorites, Craig Campbell. Today's Best Country. It's my 106.5. Joe Malone on radio. Happy 34th birthday to the one and only Lainey Wilson. She's had a little bit of a week. Got married, ACM Awards, and now it's her birthday. I mean, come on. 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

0: Hart tonight and Billy Currington. Today's Best Country. It's Y106.5. Joe Malone here. And Billy Currington is coming to Milwaukee with Kip Moore on Saturday, June 6th at the Landmark Credit Union Live. And that is the next concert that you'll have a chance to win tickets to for the Ticket a Day giveaway, which we will conclude the Country Jam USA giveaways this Friday, and we'll award the campsite passes and electric campsite to one of the winners. And then starting on Tuesday after the Memorial Day holiday, we get into Billy Currington. And since there is no giveaway on Monday because of the holiday, we're making it a two for Tuesday. When you come back on Tuesday, there's going to be two chances for you to win with the Ticket a Day giveaway. So get ready for that, and get ready for more of Today's Best Country. Kane Brown, Brantley Gilbert, Dan and Shay all coming up, and Luke Combs next.
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0: Say so. That's brand new from Dan and Shay. That's called Say So. Today's Best Country. It's Y106.5. That'll be on their new album. It's coming out on August 21st. It's going to be called Young. Looking forward to that. How about 20 in a row? You ready for that? I've got that ready to go. Part of that is the Noontime Rewind. And as always, if you've got a request for the Noontime Rewind, 715-342-WYTE. I've got new music worked in from Jackson Dean called Make a Liar. Also, Scotty McCreery in there, Low Cash, Bailey Zimmerman, and Cody Johnson. The Fall kicks off 20 in a row next.
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0: Mostly cloudy to overcast throughout the day today with a few light showers possible here and there this morning. Temperatures cooling off from the mid to upper 60s this morning into the mid to upper 50s later this afternoon after a cold front passes through. Winds will be gusty once again today. Those wind gusts could peak out around 25 to 35 miles per hour. Cooling off to about 41 degrees tonight with clearing skies overnight. Outside of some early fair weather clouds on Wednesday, mostly sunny skies and a high of 59. From the WCW News Channel 7 studio, I'm First Alert meteorologist Spence Berman.
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always, new music first. 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That's called Make a Liar. Today's Best Country. It's Y106.5. We keep it rolling for a Tuesday, 20 in a row. 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

That's Blackhawk on the Noontime Rewind. In today's best country, it's Y106.5. That's for Shirley in Wausau. Belstonary Store Talking Text Line. She hit it up. You can do that anytime. 715-342-9983. Patrick in Marshfield wanted Merc

today's best country. It's Y106.5. John Malone and 20 in a row rolling on for this Tuesday. Thanks for listening. Thanks for letting us be a part of your day today. Hope it's going well. 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

0: Judge Burge with Luke Bryan. That's Ride, Ride, Ride. 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More of today's Best Country on the way from Max McNown, John Party worked in, and Joe Nichols. Tequila mixer for clothes fall off. Next.
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Cloudy skies continue through the rest of the day today. Temperatures steady in the mid to upper 50s through the majority of this afternoon. Cooling off to about 41 degrees tonight with skies clearing up overnight. Mostly sunny on Wednesday with a high right around 60 degrees. Much calmer winds expected on Wednesday than what we've had the last couple of days. 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
0: Joe Malone here, and in an interview recently, John Party revealed that his daughter is like the rest of the country music world, an Ella Langley fan, and that she doesn't even request dad's music anymore. All she wants to hear is Ella's music. Gotta love that. Here's Boots.

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That's Jason Aldean in today's Best Country. It's Y106.5. 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Lee Bryce coming up, his new one called Killed the Man Worked In, plus Tim and Taylor on the way, and Jordan Davis, Turn This Truck Around, next.

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1: 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This is Carrie Underwood.
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0: It's Tim and Taylor as we keep your Tuesday rolling along in today's best country. It's Y106.5. Joe Malone on your radio and me and a beer. Here's Chris Jansen.
1: Prettiest girl I'd ever seen. Look at her, man, look at me.

0: That's called Kill the Man. That's brand new from Lee Bryce in today's Best Country. It's Y106.5. That's going to be on a new album called Sunriser, which originally was supposed to come out in June. However, just a couple of weeks ago, Lee Bryce pulled back the release date and said, hold on a second. The original Sunriser album was supposed to have 16 tracks on it. It still will. However, he is going to wait until releasing it until October 2nd. That's when he'll put out the standard 16-song edition and a massive 32-song expanded edition entitled Sunriser All Nighter. So the expanded and new additional tracks, not sure what those are yet. He hasn't revealed that, but the original track listing is out there. And it was supposed to be an album dedicated to sunrisers, people who were up before dawn, including like nurses and truck drivers and firefighters and blue collar workers and or even early rising parents. He's still going to salute those wonderful people that make their day or start their day so early every single day. But he's now doing an expanded version of the album. So we'll get double the songs. We just have to wait a little bit longer. October 2nd is when that comes out. More of today's Best Country coming up from Corey Kent with Co Wetzel called Rocky Mountain Low. I've got Luke Combs in there and Posty and Blake next.
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heading out. Greg Lee coming up after 2 o'clock to take you through the rest of your Tuesday. And yes, the ticket a day giveaway still in play for today. He's got that sometime this afternoon. Be listening for that cue to call, and you can score yourself tickets to Country Jam USA in Eau Claire from Y106.5. I leave you with Corey Kent and Co. Wetzel. 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

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More of today's best country starts right now.

How are you, my friend? Welcome to the show. Happy Tuesday. You're sitting in with Greg Lee. Going to get you countrified today, my friends. On the way, Dylan Scott, Morgan Wallen, of course, a big fireworks at the 61st Academy of Country Music Awards last weekend. And even bigger, Lady Wilson's wedding. All that coming up. Y106.5. Wee-wee.

0: Today's Best Country, Y106.5, Morgan Wallen with Don't We. Hi, everybody. You're sitting in with Greg Lee on your Tuesday afternoon. And boy, what an exciting show it was, the 61st Academy of Country Music Awards. And what can you say about Ella Langley picking up four trophies throughout the evening? It was just a heck of a show, and congratulations to everyone nominated, every winner, all the performers. It was one of the best ACMs I have ever seen. And one of the best pieces of news we got out of country music last week was the wedding of Lainey Wilson. We haven't gotten any official guest list yet for Lainey Wilson's nuptials, but props to Taste of Country for scoring the picks of the event to figure out how many of the attendees were. The couple had May 10th and posted a carousel of pics on Instagram in which a number of country singers and personalities can be ID'd. On hand for the festivities, musicians Jelly Roll, Miranda Lambert, Lauren Elena, Winona Judge, Luke Bryan, Ella Langley, Ashlyn Craft, Drew Baldridge, Casey Tindall, Ian Munsick, along with comedian Leanne Morgan. All this talent, and they hired a wedding band. Seemed like a missed opportunity, but according to Lainey, everybody had a good time, and no, all the guests were told you don't have to perform. They have the music. Just go out and have a wonderful time. Having a wonderful time being with you, my friend. Stick around. On the way, Megan Maroney, Beautiful Things on Y106.5.
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0: through the 18th for the Ticket Today giveaway right here on Y106.5. Sometime in the 3 o'clock hour, just be listening for the Ticket Today giveaway. Be caller number 6, and you score a pair of three-day passes to Country Jam in Eau Claire, July 16th through the 18th. 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The Ticket Today giveaway. 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

0: 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Central Wisconsin weather.
1: Mainly cloudy skies for the rest of your Tuesday and well below average temperatures in north central Wisconsin. Tonight, partly cloudy down to 40. Tomorrow, more sunshine, high of 61. Patchy frost is possible early Wednesday morning, down to 38 inside city limits. Thursday afternoon, lots of sunshine, high of 61. From the WSAW News Channel 7 studio, I'm First Alert Chief Meteorologist Mark Holley.

New Country, Ashley McBride with What If We Don't. It's Greg Lee. All the way next hour, Cody Johnson, John Party, and Zach Top. Right now, Jordan Davis. When I ain't saying, Y106.5.

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Young Love and Saturday.

Hello once again, and good afternoon. It's Greg Lee. Coming up sometime this hour, it's your chance to qualify to score a pair of three-day passes to Country Jam in Eau Claire July 16th through the 18th. Sometime this hour, just be listening for a ticket today giveaway. Cue to call. Be caller number 6, and I will set you up with a pair of three-day passes to Country Jam in Eau Claire July 16th through the 18th with Y106.5. Another.

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1: 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Who's this?
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1: Well, guess what? 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

Mainly cloudy skies for the rest of your Tuesday and well below average temperatures in north central Wisconsin. Tonight, partly cloudy down to 40. Tomorrow, more sunshine, high of 61. Patchy frost is possible early Wednesday morning, down to 38 inside city limits. Thursday afternoon, lots of sunshine, high of 61. From the WSAW News Channel 7 studio, I'm First Alert Chief Meteorologist Mark Holly.

Country throwback hit from Shania Twain from 1998. It don't impress me much. Well, Shania Twain impressed a lot of us hosting the ACMs for the very first time. What a great, great show it was. And congratulations, Shania. You did one hell of a job. It's Greg Lee all the way. Ella Langley, Dan and Shay on Y106.5.

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0: Today's Best Country, Y 106.5, Dan and Shay Say So. Dan and Shay, I'm going to say this, releasing a brand new album, Young. The album will drop August 21st. Hi, everybody, it's Greg Lee. And speaking of big events in country music, how about Luke Bryan's farm tour dates? Luke Bryan has announced this fall farm tour shows for this year. While the spring farm tour shows are all in California, he takes things east for the autumn dates. Fans can catch Luke September 17th at Latrobe, Pennsylvania at 1846 Farms, September 18th at Miller Family Farm in Millersport, Ohio, and September 19th at Prairie View Farms in Brookston, Indiana. Opening acts have not yet been announced. Pre-sales start ahead of the general sale Thursday at 8 o'clock local time. So Luke Bryan back on the road for his farm tour. Stick around all the way. Megan Moroney and Low Cash on Y106.5. Turn it up! 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

0: 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Josh Ross, Jason Aldean, Riley Green, and so many more of today's best country artists ready to take you home when you're 20 in a row. 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
2: Mainly cloudy skies for the rest of your Tuesday and well below average temperatures in north central Wisconsin. Tonight, partly cloudy down to 40. Tomorrow, more sunshine, high of 61. Patchy frost is possible early Wednesday morning down to 38 inside city limits. Thursday afternoon, lots of sunshine, high of 61. From the WSAW News Channel 7 studio, I'm First Alert Chief Meteorologist Mark Holly.
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And Ella Langley winning the musical event of the year at the 61st Academy of Country Music Awards. 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

New country, Dustin Lynch with Easy to Love. Hey, coming up, I have Hardy featuring Eric Church, Morgan Wallen, and Tim McGraw, Jackson Dean, Keith Urban, too. Right now, Graylin James with Water at a Wedding on Y106.5.

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Just about quitting time. You're in 20 in a row with Greg Lee coming away in about 20 minutes. Keeping the new male artist of the year a secret from this year's winner, Tucker Wentmore. 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

When Jam on your Tuesday, or 20 in a row with Greg Lee playing your Dash Tapping favorites, my friends. Coming your way, Shane Prophet, George Burrs. I also have Ellen Jackson, too, with Chattahoochee. Right now, Zach Bryan, Something in the Orange, as 20 in a row continues on Y106.5.

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Country throwback hit from Alan Jackson from 1993. 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
1: What's new in country music with Greg Lee?
0: Of course, Tucker Wetmore was named New Male Artist of the Year at the 61st Academy of Country Music Awards. And his mom knew and his team knew before he knew. That was a big secret to keep from this year's winner, Tucker Wetmore. Here's Tucker to tell us more.
2: No, I think she knew before she flew out. Everybody kept the secret. They were waiting to do it on the last show of the tour in London, because we did 3 back-to-back nights in London. Crazy shows, very fun shows. They're wanting to do it that last show to kind of just like firework moment. I was so confused on why my mom was coming out on stage, and then she's like, "Look at the screen," and it's Thomas's big head on a big old screen, and then he said, "ACM new male artist," and I go, I didn't know what to do. I kind of just shut down for a second.
0: Well, the cat is out of the bag. Congratulations to Tucker Wetmore, named the new male artist of the year at the 61st Academy of Country Music Awards. On your ride home, it's Greg Lee coming up. Ella Langley, winner of 4 awards this year at the ACMs. We'll hear Ella's Be Her. That's all coming your way on Y106.5.
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Chris Jansen with Buy Me a Boat, everybody. On your right over to Tuesday, it's Greg Lee, all the way Thomas Ritt and Riley Green with half of me right after John Party. Today's Best Country, Y106.5.

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Hi, everybody. It's Greg Lee. And get ready for the annual Incredible Bank Clear for Takeoff 5K. Saturday morning, June 27th, as part of Wings Over Wausau, the 5K

0: out is on the runways of the Wausau Downtown Airport. 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

Mainly cloudy skies for the rest of your Tuesday and well below average temperatures in north central Wisconsin. Tonight, partly cloudy down to 40. Tomorrow, more sunshine, high of 61. Patchy frost is possible early Wednesday morning, down to 38 inside city limits. Thursday afternoon, lots of sunshine, high of 61. From the WSAW News Channel 7 studio, I'm First Alert Chief Meteorologist Mark Holley.

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Hi, everybody. It's Greg Lee, and what a night it was. Lambeau Field, Luke Combs show, and he brought on some Packers. My goodness, are we fired up for football and country music or what? 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

0: Today's Best Country, Y106.5, Corey Kent Wetzel with Rocky Mountain Low. It's Greg Lee. And you know, we all have different culinary preferences, and a Reddit post is reminding us how they vary around the world. It asked the Ask an American subreddit, does the U.S. have a weird food that sounds disgusting but is delicious? Well, hundreds chimed in with foods they love, but others wouldn't eat, from pumpkin pie to squirrel. And then you have people come here from other lands going, what are you, crazy? These foods are, no, they're what we eat. Just roll with it, my friends. When in Rome, right? On the way, Scotty McCreary and Hootie and the Blowfish with Bottle Rockets on Y106.5.
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0: Today's Best Country, Y106.5, Justin Moore with Chimes Ticking. Well, my friends, that'll wrap it up for me, Greg Lee. Thanks a lot for having me on. Sure do appreciate that. And keep it right here on the way. RWSAW First Alert Forecast, Cody Johnson, John Morgan, coming away after 7, Backstage Country with Elena. And tune in tomorrow morning at 7:40 during the Y106.5 wake-up call with Big Red and Data to find out the hour again for the Ticket of Day giveaway from Today's Best Country, Y106.5. 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

0: 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I think Dave left a cupcake in there. Just trying to help. Oh, and you may want to turn off your camera. Not really having a good hair day.
1: Decreasing clouds tonight in north central Wisconsin, starting off your Wednesday morning in the mid to upper 30s. Wednesday afternoon, lots of sunshine, temperature upper 50s, close to 60. Frost possible on your Thursday morning down to 35. Thursday afternoon, low to mid 60s. But this weekend, especially the second half of the weekend, we start to see a warming trend. 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
4: 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We got plenty of time to do that too. 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